0: Everybody put your hands in the air. 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Please, everybody, put your hands in the air.
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0: take this opportunity to thank Bob Geldof and the hundreds of thousands of people around the world who have come together to make this event possible. That means you too. Thank you.
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1: En el año 1976, Muchacha Rica lanzaba a este dúo a la fama mundial y definitiva. Oigamos a Daryl Hall y John Oates.

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0: 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That's enough. Didn't that do well?
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I called one of my managers up and I poured myself a drink. Oh, I swear I'd kill that little weasel if I could. 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